Hello and welcome to brunch on RTHK Radio 3 this morning. It is Monday morning. It is the 22nd of June. It is 10:09 a.m. and I am cruising.

0: Bren there and looking for. The weather forecast for today will be fine, very hot during the day, moderate south to southwesterly winds. The outlook, mainly fine in the next couple of days, very hot during the day, a few showers in the latter part of this week. It's 31 degrees Celsius, 68% humidity, very hot weather warning in force. Time for some news.
1: Iran and the US have agreed on a roadmap toward a final deal to end the war within 60 days. This comes as the first round of talks between the two sides on ending the Middle East war concluded in Switzerland. Europe is sweltering through a heatwave threatening to break June temperature records. Less than a month after a May heatwave that set records in several European countries, the continent is facing a new bout of extreme weather. And locally, Financial Secretary Paul Chan says he's optimistic that Hong Kong can achieve its growth target of 2.5 to 3.5% this fiscal year, while predicting a surplus for the government's operating account. The news from RTHK.

0: Lambert and Sigala there on RTHK Radio 3 with You Make Me Feel Mighty Real. You're listening to Brunch this morning. It's 11:08 a.m. this Monday morning. I'm Cruzy McCalligan and I am delighted to introduce my next guest, Kim Toller, a women's health physiotherapist at Joint Dynamics with a special interest in pelvic health, prolapse and persistent pelvic pain. These are issues that affect many women throughout their lives, but they're really rarely talked about openly. And I'm really happy that Kim's here today to chat through a little bit about how bodies change through pregnancy and menopause and aging, and why certain symptoms shouldn't just be accepted as normal, and what all of us women at different stages can be doing to protect our health at every stage of life. Good morning, Kim, and welcome to Brunch.
1: Thank you. Thanks so much for having me.
0: It's really, really, when we talk about pelvic health, something people don't really think about until something goes wrong. And I will say this, I never thought about pelvic health until I had babies, and then people talked about it all the time. But why do you think it's still such a taboo subject? Because it really is.
1: It is. I think it's a really sensitive topic.

Thank you, Heather Small, and thank you, Kim Toller, for joining us there. The weather forecast for today, it will be fine, very hot during the day, moderate south to southwesterly winds. Outlook mainly fine in the next couple of days, very hot during the day, everybody. A few showers in the latter part of this week. The subtropical ridge is covering southeastern China at the moment as well. The very hot weather warning is in force because it is 31 degrees Celsius at the observatory and 66% humidity, so make sure you're drinking plenty of water. Time for some news highlights.

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0: was done for.
1: Yeah, yeah. Max Manone on Radio 3, who is done for. Before that, we had a bit of Jamie Miller. Better by myself. Anyway, thanks very much to Neil Runciman. That was fascinating stuff. Get away with all sorts. I don't know. Let's move. I'll be back with you tomorrow. Have a brilliant afternoon. Bye-bye for now.

Mike, only one arable one. Don't sleep in the subway, darling. Okay. I cautiously invite you to join in with that. Your rules for the summer, please. On Radio 3, welcome to The Drive.

Sign of the Times coming from Prince, of course, on Radio 3. And some Pink Floyd coming from Raphael. Nice one. 12 minutes away from 4. On the for Prince fans, in case you haven't seen it, came up in my algorithm over the weekend. Last night, actually. Go to that there YouTube and look for Prince appearing on The Muppet Show. You see a side of Prince you don't see anywhere else. Very interesting. In the meantime, I have just launched today's 4:45 Club. Today is Stupid Guy Things Day. And so I'm looking for a compilation of Stupid Guy Things. I'm not going to put any more explanation into it. It's on Facebook, Steve James on Facebook. Stupid Guy Things, please.

0: everything stops for tea.
1: Tea break this afternoon, first one of the week. 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
2: Yo, pop along in the wall inside, badang ding. 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

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Don't worry about that now.

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1: Of course we would. We just eat more.
0: And buy really expensive ketchups with it.
1: That's right. All the fanciest Dijon ketchup.

Let's pick it up one last time here before we wind things down. Here's Starship. Nothing's going to stop us now right here on Radio 3 After Hours with Michael Lance.